put off breaking up when you know you want to. Prolonging the situation only makes it worse. Tell him honestly, simply, kindly, but firmly. Don't make a big production. Don't make up an elaborate story. This will help you avoid a big tear-jerking scene. If you want to date other people, say so. Be prepared for the boy to feel hurt and rejected. Even if

is whistling in the night. One dog is growling in the dark. Something's pulling me outside to ride around in circles. I know.

that some air come in the window. It kind of wakes me up a little. I don't turn on the radio, 'cause they play shit like, you know, when your hand was down on my dick, it felt quite amazing. And now that that's all over, all we've got is the songs.